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8: Jelly Roll is taking some time off the road. He announced the news at a recent show, saying he was going to take a year or two off and use that time to heal. Locash almost recorded Miranda Lambert's smash hit, The House That Built Me. They had it on hold with a handshake deal at the beginning of their career, but Miranda was a bigger artist and ended up with the song. When asked if they were still mad about it, they said yeah. I mean, I'd be mad if I lost out on a song that became the ACM's Song of the Decade too. I'm Katie, and that is your latest country music news.
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1: Co Wetzel is an Ella filler again. The pair team up on a track about when partners take each other for granted. On Jaden. How'd you get so jaded? Who made you like this? James Johnson's latest does exactly what it says on the tin. Here's Takes Me Back.
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3: 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A Dolly Parton mural in Nashville has been vandalised. Security footage caught a man throwing black paint over the mural. The original artist, Kim Radford, is already on her way to go fix Dolly up. Gary LaVox from Rascal Flatts has helped raise over $1.25 million. The charity is called Folds of Honour and it provides scholarships to the family of military service members and first responders. I'm Katie and that's your latest country music news.
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3: Bailey Zimmerman has cancelled his European tour dates. The Different Nights Same Rodeo Tour was supposed to kick off in the UK at the end of August, but Bailey took to social media to share the news, saying he needs to take time for his family right now. Megan Maroney has had to cancel her show three songs in. She said it was the hardest decision she's ever had to make. The crowd was super supportive as she let them know that while she tried everything to make herself better, she just wasn't going to be able to play. 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
0: Music news. A Dolly Parton mural in Nashville has been vandalised. Security footage caught a man throwing black paint over the mural. The original artist, Kim Radford, is already on her way to go fix Dolly up. Gary LaVox from Rascal Flatts has helped raise over $1.25 million. The charity's called Folds of Honour and it provides scholarships to the family of military service members and first responders. I'm Katie and that's your latest country music news.
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1: Co Wetzel is an Ella fella again. The pair team up on a track about when partners take each other for granted. On Jaden. How'd you get so jaded? Who made you like this? James Johnson's latest does exactly what it says on the tin. Here's Takes Me Back. So pull it down and pull that glass, 'cause it takes me back. And Tyler Hubbard sings about watching someone you love chucking an emo U-turn on 90218. She pulled a 90218 back to where the sunshine. 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
3: Bailey Zimmerman has cancelled his European tour dates. The Different Nights, Same Rodeo tour was supposed to kick off in the UK at the end of August, but Bailey took to social media to share the news, saying he needs to take time for his family right now. Megan Maroney has had to cancel her show three songs in. She said it was the hardest decision she's ever had to make. The crowd was super supportive as she let them know that while she tried everything to make herself better, she just wasn't going to be able to play. I'm Katie, and that's your latest country music news.
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1: 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The Wolf Brothers are here, Nick and Tom. 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
4: Jelly Roll is taking some time off the road. He announced the news at a recent show, saying he was going to take a year or two off and use that time to heal. Locash almost recorded Miranda Lambert's smash hit, The House That Built Me. They had it on hold with a handshake deal at the beginning of their career, but Miranda was a bigger artist and ended up with the song. When asked if they were still mad about it, they said yeah. I mean, I'd be mad if I lost out on a song that became the ACM's song of the decade too. I'm Katie, and that is your latest country music news.
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11: Bailey Zimmerman has cancelled his European tour dates. The Different Nights Same Rodeo tour was supposed to kick off in the UK at the end of August, but Bailey took to social media to share the news, saying he needs to take time for his family right now. Megan Maroney has had to cancel her show three songs in. She said it was the hardest decision she's ever had to make. The crowd was super supportive as she let them know that while she tried everything to make herself better, she just wasn't going to be able to play. 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
8: A Dolly Parton mural in Nashville has been vandalised. Security footage caught a man throwing black paint over the mural. The original artist, Kim Radford, is already on her way to go fix Dolly up. Gary LaVox from Rascal Flatts has helped raise over $1.25 million. The charity's called Folds of Honour and it provides scholarships to the family of military service members and first responders. I'm Katie and that's your latest country music news.

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3: Jelly Roll is taking some time off the road. He announced the news at a recent show, saying he was going to take a year or two off and use that time to heal. Locash almost recorded Miranda Lambert's smash hit, The House That Built Me. They had it on hold with a handshake deal at the beginning of their career, but Miranda was a bigger artist and ended up with the song. When asked if they were still mad about it, they said yeah. I mean, I'd be mad if I lost out on a song that became the ACM's Song of the Decade too. I'm Katie, and that is your latest country music news.

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3: Bailey Zimmerman has cancelled his European tour dates. The Different Nights Same Rodeo Tour was supposed to kick off in the UK at the end of August, but Bailey took to social media to share the news, saying he needs to take time for his family right now. Megan Maroney has had to cancel her show three songs in. She said it was the hardest decision she's ever had to make. The crowd was super supportive as she let them know that while she tried everything to make herself better, she just wasn't going to be able to play. I'm Katie, and that's your latest country music news.

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1: Co Wetzel is an Ella fella again. The pair team up on a track about when partners take each other for granted. On Jaded. How'd you get so jaded? Who made you like this? James Johnson's latest does exactly what it says on the tin. Here's Takes Me Back.
2: So pull it down and pull that glass, 'cause it takes me back.
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3: A Dolly Parton mural in Nashville has been vandalized. Security footage caught a man throwing black paint over the mural. The original artist, Kim Radford, is already on her way to go fix Dolly up. Gary LaVox from Rascal Flatts has helped raise over $1.25 million. The charity is called Folds of Honor and it provides scholarships to the family of military service members and first responders. I'm Katie and that's your latest country music news.

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3: Jelly Roll is taking some time off the road. He announced the news at a recent show, saying he was going to take a year or two off and use that time to heal. Lokash almost recorded Miranda Lambert's smash hit, The House That Built Me. They had it on hold with a handshake deal at the beginning of their career, but Miranda was a bigger artist and ended up with the song. When asked if they were still mad about it, they said yeah. I mean, I'd be mad if I lost out on a song that became the ACM's Song of the Decade too. I'm Katie, and that is your latest country music news. Peace.

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1: 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The Wolf Brothers are here, Nick and Tom. 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
7: Bailey Zimmerman has cancelled his European tour dates. The Different Nights, Same Rodeo tour was supposed to kick off in the UK at the end of August, but Bailey took to social media to share the news, saying he needs to take time for his family right now. Megan Maroney has had to cancel her show three songs in. She said it was the hardest decision she's ever had to make. The crowd was super supportive as she let them know that while she tried everything to make herself better, she just wasn't going to be able to play. I'm Katie, and that's your latest country music news.

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5: Hey folks, it's me, Wyatt Flores, and my latest album, Scared of Heights, is out now. I really feel like I've just kind of gotten more confidence in what I want. And not being so scared to, you know, kind of chase down that vision that you have. And this is really where Scared of Heights comes into play, because, you know, this is totally different than anything that I've ever done. And of course, I've tried to, like, keep fans there where they understand, like, hey, I'm always going to do something different. But it really was a leap of faith of, like, all right, we're just going to go for it, because this is what the music is. And as the artist, I should serve the song. And so this is what I need to do. And from that, it's just been so much fun to see it come all together, because there was, I think, 19 songs originally. And, you know, we just kept cutting the fat off until I felt like that's the album. Like, there's no, like, missing pieces. We got it all. And really, I just sat back and listened to it once it was all said and done. And I was like, this is incredible. This is the best I've ever done. And I finally am starting to get my feet underneath me and really push for

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4: Jelly Roll is taking some time off the road. He announced the news at a recent show, saying he was going to take a year or two off and use that time to heal. Locash almost recorded Miranda Lambert's smash hit, The House That Built Me. They had it on hold with a handshake deal at the beginning of their career, but Miranda was a bigger artist and ended up with the song. When asked if they were still mad about it, they said yeah. I mean, I'd be mad if I lost out on a song that became the ACM's Song of the Decade too. I'm Katie, and that is your latest country music news. Peace.

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2: Bailey Zimmerman has cancelled his European tour dates. The Different Nights Same Rodeo Tour was supposed to kick off in the UK at the end of August, but Bailey took to social media to share the news, saying he needs to take time for his family right now. Megan Maroney has had to cancel her show three songs in. She said it was the hardest decision she's ever had to make. The crowd was super supportive as she let them know that while she tried everything to make herself better, she just wasn't going to be able to play. I'm Katie, and that's your latest country music news.

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You know, life is tough with lots of decisions, questions without answers, the answers ain't been given.

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3: A Dolly Parton mural in Nashville has been vandalised. Security footage caught a man throwing black paint over the mural. The original artist, Kim Radford, is already on her way to go fix Dolly up. Gary LaVox from Rascal Flatts has helped raise over $1.25 million. The charity's called Folds of Honour and it provides scholarships to the family of military service members and first responders. I'm Katie and that's your latest country music news.

0: up, Australia? It's Dasha, and here is my brand new single, Memo, right here on iHeart Country. Memo is about having the confidence to leave someone that no longer serves you and having the power to not answer the phone. Girl, don't answer the phone. Don't do it.
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Then you weren't there, I didn't mind. You caught a

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3: Music news. Jelly Roll is taking some time off the road. He announced the news at a recent show, saying he was going to take a year or two off and use that time to heal. Locash almost recorded Miranda Lambert's smash hit, The House That Built Me. They had it on hold with a handshake deal at the beginning of their career, but Miranda was a bigger artist and ended up with the song. When asked if they were still mad about it, they said yeah. I mean, I'd be mad if I lost out on a song that became the ACM's song of the decade too. I'm Katie, and that is your latest country music news.

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2: 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Bailey Zimmerman has cancelled his European tour dates. The Different Nights Same Rodeo Tour was supposed to kick off in the UK at the end of August, but Bailey took to social media to share the news, saying he needs to take time for his family right now. Megan Maroney has had to cancel her show three songs in. She said it was the hardest decision she's ever had to make. The crowd was super supportive as she let them know that while she tried everything to make herself better, she just wasn't going to be able to play. I'm Katie, and that's your latest country music.

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3: A Dolly Parton mural in Nashville has been vandalized. Security footage caught a man throwing black paint over the mural. The original artist, Kim Radford, is already on her way to go fix Dolly up. Gary LaVox from Rascal Flatts has helped raise over $1.25 million. The charity's called Folds of Honor and it provides scholarships to the family of military service members and first responders. I'm Katie and that's your latest country music news.

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1: Very good morning. Hopefully you had a great weekend. Let's get stuck straight into another week, shall we? Cigarette Burns from Corey Kent to get our first hour together for this shiny new Monday morning underway. Kaylee Bell and Dash has new soon as well. iHeart Country Australia, we are your home for new country.

0: 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Memo, Kaylee Bell, The Thing About Us from last year. Before that, g'day, Steve here. Monday morning. Now, you might remember we sent a couple of iHeart Country Australia listeners to Las Vegas to see Blake Shelton. How could we forget? Because we're all still poopy that we didn't win it. They reckon the highlight of the show was this song. This is Let Him In Anyway, Blake Shelton, iHeart Country Australia.
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are listening to iHeart Country Australia, right around Australia. That's Lacey K. Booth. She's really an honorary Australian now, isn't she? If she keeps going on with our Morgan. Brothers Osborne and Shoot Me Straight were there as well. You might have heard me on New Music Friday. I played a little grab of Tyler Hubbard's brand new track. It's called 902-180. And I'm going to play it for you in its entirety in a few moments' time. Right now, let's go to church with Eric. This is Desperate Man. I've seen-

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0: Country Australia, Love and Theft, Angel Eyes, Shaboozy with good news. Don't forget his new album has dropped. If you haven't checked it out, do so. It's good. I like he. I also like Tyler Hubbard. And I'm also, fingers crossy, that, you know, Florida Georgia Line will get together, put some new music out pretty soon. In the meantime, Tyler's dropped a new EP. It's called 902-180. I'm going to play it for you after this.
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0: Country Australia, your home for new country. That's Riley Green. It's Steve here. It's a new week. We've got a new artist focus this week. That focus is on a band called Dexter and the Moon Rocks. And here, they're chatting about how coming to Australia will be the first time they've ever left the US.
1: First time ever leaving the country. We're poor. That would probably be the reason. A lot of us had never left the state before we started touring. I was the only one because I used to play travel baseball. So I'd been to like some of the Midwest and California like once. Yeah, I think it's so different because like in Europe and the UK and like Australia, it's like, oh, if you want to go to the mountains, you have to go to the Swiss Alps. Or if you want like the beach, you got to go to wherever the beaches are in like Greece or something. I don't know, whatever. And in the United States, you're like, well, if I want to go to the mountains, I'm going to drive 10 hours to Colorado. Or if I want to go to the beach, I'm going to go to Florida. And so there's like, you don't really like, you're not like, oh, I want to go to the beach, I'll go to Greece. You're like, let me go to the worst beach you've ever seen called, you know, South Padre Island near Galveston, Texas, and get diseases from the sand. And that's what it means to be American.
0: Well, I hope they like Australia more than they like some of America. This is what you can expect from Dexter and the Moon Rocks at Strumming Bird.

A track called Flavourless. Dexter and the Moonrocks, they're our artist in focus this week. You can catch them live at Strumming Bird Festivals in October. They're also supporting Bailey Zimmerman. Leslie Koenig, iHeart Country Australia.

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2: Hello there, Steve, this morning. Brand new week. Hopefully you had a great weekend. I'll tell you who had a busy one. James Johnston. Not only did he drop two new songs called Country Song and Takes Me Back, but he celebrated his young fella Coda's 12th birthday. Happy birthday, Coda, from all of us here at iHeart Country Australia. And let's play one of those songs that James dropped on the weekend. This is Takes Me Back. 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

On iHeart Country Australia, that is long haul festival artist Casey Musgraves. You might be thinking or wondering if these headliners, Kane Brown, Casey Musgraves, Charles Wesley Godwin even, are going to be doing sideshows. I'm fairly certain I've heard tell that part of their contracts with long haul festival is that there are no sideshows. So if you want to see Casey Musgraves, you've got to be at long haul. Sydney, Melbourne or Brisbane. I'll give you more details later on. But in a nutshell, Melbourne the 22nd of January, Sydney the 23rd and Brisbane the 24th at the showgrounds in each of those cities. And of course, we've got tickets to give away. Go to iHeart.com to grab yourself a double pass. Ashley Cook's on the way. Here's Kenny Chesney.

This is iHeart Country Australia, right around Australia. G'day, my name's Steve. We're broadcasting live from a cow paddock in the mid-north coast of New South Wales right now. Max McNown, brand new first-born daughter with some Luke Bryan before that. Got a little grab of something Stella Lefty did over the weekend. I'm not sure how I feel about it, but I'll play you that shortly. Also, I've got that brand new Co Wetzel and Ella Langley collaboration. If you haven't heard it yet, it's called Jaded. I'm going to play it for you straight after Hardy.

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1: I Hunt Country Australia. You're home for new country. Thomas Rhett, what's your country song? Co-Wexel and Ella Langley before that. Brand newy. What do you think of it? It's called Jaded. You can tell us what you think. Just press down on the red microphone button on your iHeart app and say what you think. You might end up on the radio. Now, speaking of Ella Langley, Stella Lefty did a version of Choosing Texas while she was on stage over the weekend.
2: He's from Texas, I can tell by the way he's just stepping around the room.
1: Now, I'm not sure how I feel about this because Stella has a very unique voice. And so does Ella. I still think I'd choose Ella Langley for that song, Choosing Texas. Look out for Stella Lefty. She's coming down for Strumming Bird at Ballarat in October 10, Newcastle October 17, Sunshine Coast October 18, alongside headliners Post Malone and fingers crossed Bailey Zimmerman. And congrats once again to all our iHeart Country Australia winners heading off to a Strumming Bird near them. Megan Moroney's coming up with Medicine. Mitchell Tenpenny shortly.
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Country Australia, your home for new country, brand new Morgan Wallen, and already at number two on the Billboard Hottest 100. In fact, did you hear the top five songs for Billboard's Hottest 100 this week are all country songs? Choosing Texas at number one, Been By Now at number two, Then I Knew It, I Knew You from Taylor Swift, which is, well, is it a country song? I guess she's a country-ish artist. I Can't Love You Anymore from Ella and Morgan at number four, and then Boston by Stella Lefty at number five. That is a massive achievement. Country music's back, baby. But did it ever go anywhere? You know, we don't think so. And neither, I reckon, does Jelly Roll.

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13: G'day, it's Steve here. Kaylee Bell to kick off our third hour together for Monday. Kaylee heading to Groundwater in October, the 16th to the 18th. And we will have tickets for you to win in a few days' time. That's coming up, another comp for you here at iHeart Country Australia. This is Me For Me. It's new for Kaylee. We are your home for new country.

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Right around Australia, Drake Milligan. Brand new, Old Flames, Old Whiskey. Let's talk Bailey Zimmerman. Going to play Chevy Silverado for you here right now. No news is good news, we reckon, with this. Fingers crossed he's still coming. There's been no news out of Strumming Bird or out of his people or label about whether he's still coming down to Australia. But the tone of the language is he's just going to take a rest for a couple of months, which could mean October is still looking good for a visit from BZ. I'm just spitballing, but here's hoping. Wow.

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And speaking of brand spanking, have you heard Tyler Hubbard's newie? You will. It's probably coming up after 9 in the morning, Music Muster. I've already played it this morning. Haven't played this today, so crank it up. I love it. Phone Keys Wallet. It's Lainey Wilson, iHeart Country Australia.

out of the blue, drifting off to the evening news. She said, honey, what would you do if you'd have never met me? I just laughed, said, I don't know. I could take

0: Country Australia, Lee Bryce, A Woman Like You, and Tucker Wetmore, Proving Me Right. Call that. G'day, Steve here. Have you tried for long-haul tickets yet? 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We're talking Kane Brown, Casey Musgraves, Tyler Rodriguez, Taylor Moss with the Aussies. 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

iHeart Country Australia, your home for new country, Dasher and O'Anna. It's Steve here. Oh, wow. Time has flown. It's time for me to get out. Your morning music muster coming up shortly. We turn the mics off. We're chat free through to lunchtime to ease you into your work week, your workday Monday, and I'm going to leave you with a bit of a sing-along, get the toes tapping, get the blood pumping for Monday. It's Billy Ray. Have a fantastic Monday. Catch you tomorrow.

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1: 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Bailey Zimmerman has cancelled his European tour dates. The Different Nights Same Rodeo Tour was supposed to kick off in the UK at the end of August, but Bailey took to social media to share the news, saying he needs to take time for his family right now. Megan Maroney has had to cancel her show 3 songs in. She said it was the hardest decision she's ever had to make. The crowd was super supportive as she let them know that while she tried everything to make herself better, she just wasn't going to be able to play. 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
6: Jelly Roll is taking some time off the road. He announced the news at a recent show, saying he was going to take a year or two off and use that time to heal. Lokash almost recorded Miranda Lambert's smash hit, The House That Built Me. They had it on hold with a handshake deal at the beginning of their career, but Miranda was a bigger artist and ended up with the song. When asked if they were still mad about it, they said yeah. I mean, I'd be mad if I lost out on a song that became the ACM's Song of the Decade too. 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